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7: Hey, good morning, K-City. Back to work Friday. Well, that public holiday was nice while it lasted, though. But look at us, back at work one last time this week. At least the weekend is right here. So, yeah, that's good. Miss Good Company, S-O-P-H-I-E, is on your radio right now. And you're checking out the Good Morning Nigeria show. Let's get into the quick question of the day up first. It's already in our WhatsApp status and, of course, our Facebook page. Tell your friends to pull up. We're about to have a fun time.

0: Something tells me that this song is going to blow up. Like, you know, okay, is it, Fola has even dropped another song after this song that you guys can enjoy. It's over record, but I feel that this song has not lived the length of time it should. I don't think it reached its potential before it went away, but as you keep on listening, yeah, the juice gets released and you start to see how dope the song actually is.
1: No, wow. Some people too do.
0: But I'm not kidding, because the instrumental is crazy. The vibe is different. It's just, it has a particular bounce to it that I think y'all are really, really sleeping on. It's crazy. But it's okay, though. I mean, one day, you're going to get there. It is Friday morning, K-City. And yes, we're back to work after the public holiday, but at least we've made it to the weekend. It is yours truly, Sophie, keeping you company this morning on 96.9 Cool FM Kano. Before we get properly into the day, I have to say thank you so much for yesterday. Cool FM Kano turned 15, and you people really showed us love. Thank you so, so much. Say what? The anniversary vibes were like proper. The messages kept coming. And that DJ Takeover, DJ Swags, DJ Young Z's, DJ Minister, DJ Kings Fresh, they did not come to play. It was crazy. I hope you enjoyed yourselves as much as we did, because, bro, we did. And again, congratulations to everybody who won yesterday. We've still got more anniversary goodness coming your way, so keep your eyes and ears locked.
2: Shut down.
0: Now, back to some Friday business right here. If you're already thinking about the weekend, I need to know your plans. Are you going anywhere this weekend? Are you staying indoors this weekend? Are you sleeping until your body tells you to wake up? Because that is most likely my own category. Or maybe you're one of those people that will say, I really don't have a plan, but then somehow you end up outside until midnight throughout the weekend. Tell me what it is. Tell me what your weekend is looking like. Holler at me on WhatsApp. 0809-526-7102 is absolutely free. And I want to really, really, really, really, really, really, really, really, really, really, really, really, really, really, really, really, really, really, really, really, really, really, really, really, really, really want to hear from you.
3: All the person that messaging me, I thank all of you so, so, so much.
0: I do. I appreciate you like mad. You're tuned into the Good Morning Nigeria show, aka your breakfast on radio. And I've got a full Friday morning lined up for you. Before this hour ends, yeah, I'm going to be bringing you some new music so you can discover what is fresh before everybody else. Yes, you have that advantage. Why don't you stick around to the Good Morning Nigeria show? And after the 7 a.m. news, it's game time. We are playing 5 Words, 5 Grand, sponsored by Iceberg Water.
4: This is good. I love it.
0: All you need to do is match the 5 words that we are looking for. It sounds easy, Abby. Well, we'll see. Then at 8:15 a.m. is going to be time for Atlas. That is our news analysis. Workers have declared a 3-day warning strike. And I'm sure you heard about the NYSC thing that happened in one of those southeastern states where she was bound for NYSC and then she was taken into forest by bandits.
5: How many times would they tell you before you know that Nigeria is not for you?
0: I don't know, man. We're going to be talking about these stories and so many others during that time. 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We're going to have a fun time today on the Good Morning Nigeria show.
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0: Okay. 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Talk to me. 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

0: Hey, Techno, that's the latest release from him, Atlanta, on your number one hit music station. And that is after he already released an album about just 2 months ago. So if their work ethic is this crazy, I guess they deserve all the money that may be coming their way. Because what is this? Even some of us that are not as rich, some of us that are not, definitely not as rich, sometimes don't work as hard as them niggas do. 6:32 a.m. on the clock, Friday morning, sounding good. I hate the fact that I wish it was today that was October 1st and the public holiday, so that you knew that I had 3 days to rest. Because one thing I hate the most is having to work on a Thursday, resuming back at work on a Friday. What is the point of that? These are the times that you wish you were working with some of those government agencies where nobody really send anybody. Anyway, the Good Morning Nigeria show is going to make you feel good about everything on the Good Morning Nigeria show on a Friday morning like this. The first thing that we do is to hit you up, to hook you up and put you onto new music that was just released. So yeah, just 3 weeks after the release of his album In The Fire, Pretty Boy D.O. has released a surprise album again called In Color. So still talking about crazy work ethic. Remember, this is October 2nd, right? In about 14 days time, we're expecting some new material. Fireboy DML is dropping the Zuko album. Kiss Daniel is likely to drop the Radio Giddy EP, and Black Bones is dropping Fourth Prime. I'm guessing Fourth Prime means like his fourth project. But with the way they said that Black Bones would release 1,000 songs the first time it was released to Chocolate City, I doubt this Fourth Prime is his fourth project. Maybe it's just me who doesn't know the number. We have Ikebe 3000. That is new single, Black Bones, Asake. To me, I think that's the second or the third song they have together, Black Bones and Asake, right? Well, they went to the same school. They belong to the same clique, at least before Asake became bigger than all of them. So, yeah. Less of it, Ikebe 3K, Money Lingo. That is my brother man Lo J.
1: This is good. I love it.
0: Shamaya Benson, Fola, new music. That's also going to be like the second collab they're doing together, right? The first one was Alone. That Fola's first song, the remix of it, Benson jumped on it. We have Thank God from Yuan Baby. Comfort, Mr. Easy Molly. We've been playing that one since 2 days ago before it officially dropped, because again, you are your number one hit music station, right? What else do we have that is nice, that is good? DJ Tunes, Terry Akpala, Akpala Groove.
2: Hey, Sundan. Ude Zuzu.
0: So yeah, let me see. Lala Kukulala, Famous Pluto, Zay 1110, Ikebe 3000, Black Bones, Ashake, Money Lingo, Lo J, Thank God You and Baby, Shamaya, Benson, Fola, Comfort, Mr. Easy, Molly, Akwala Groove, Echo, TML Vice, Black Bones as well, D James, King Maddy, Can't Wait, Pretty Boy Dio, before the album drop is dropping, has dropped a new single, Paloma, and I think those are the new records that are out. If you want to know more, check us out on our Instagram page where we put the list together. 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

0: You know what, I can't prove it, but I think Tempo, the producer of this record, made the biggest money of his career off of this song. Cause say what, but they always do. That's the thing, he probably didn't know the song was on a book. I'm sure he did, cause the instrumental is crazy sick. It's not the regular kind of instrumental. So yeah, I'm sure he probably had imagined that, oh my God, this song is gonna be so massive, let me not sign off my rights to make money from it. Cause sometimes they do that, they're just like, I'm just happy they give me singing credit. Because on the song, you would see Victoni featuring Tempo. So it is. For some people, it's just enough. Just give me some money from the... just give me production money or engineering money. Because yeah, no, you don't have faith in your song. But I hope that wasn't the case for Tempo. Because it would pay me gone. Because that instrumental is goated. 96.9 Cool FM. Happy Friday. Welcome to the weekend. The first one in October 2026. Shout out to you for starting your morning with the Good Morning Nigeria show. I'm your breakfast babe, Sophie. And this is how we get your day started.
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0: What is the smallest

0: thing that somebody can do that instantly makes you like them? What are your weekend plans? Talk to me on WhatsApp. It's 0809-526-7102. Taya Balogo is here. Congratulations on your anniversary. One little thing that someone could do that make me love them instantly is being jovial, coming into a place and being being fun to be with, putting a smile on people's faces. Thank you, Tayo. Maddie Best, as little as being sincere can make me to like someone. But the thing is, how do you know if they're being sincere? It's hard to tell, but, you know, may God grant us that discerning spirit. Thank you, Maddie Best. Sunday Ochumana, good morning to my sophisticated. Have a fabulous, productive day there, you too. Everything he does not have to be about money. Just be nice. Mr. D&D doesn't like stress. He doesn't want you to come and bring your certificate or bring your CV to prove to him that you're a good person. Just try to be sincere in your own way and be nice. All right. So if you want to remember something I casually mentioned weeks ago, like this, you say you like plantain, so I have some. Please, friendship has already started. If that were me, came in from Stephanie. When they greet everybody, including the security man and the cleaner, yeah, this is me too. I like this one very, very much. I don't like arrogant people. I know it sounded they do shakara, I do shakara, but my shakara is when you do me shakara, or when I'm not sure what I'm going to get from you. But other than that, I think I'm one of the most humble people you would ever meet. Doesn't mean I don't go para for you if you do something, but yeah, I like, because when I walk into a place too, I'm saying hi to the security guard, because it just makes life better. It doesn't cost you anything. So yeah, thanks for sharing that one, Sandra. I appreciate it. How they treat people other than me is what makes me like them. Same here too, Sandra. Same here.
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0: Okie dokie, some water for your plant this Friday morning. Sometimes it is good to tell people your plans. You know why? It can push you to keep going. I'm not talking about the village people in your area, but other times it is better to just move in silence and let your results speak. Talking too much about your plans can trick you. You get the praise before the work, and then you start feeling too comfortable before you even start. So today, do not just talk about it, act on it. News is coming up at the top of the hour.
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5: We begin the news this morning where the 15th Emir of Kano, Aminu Adebayo, is waiting for the Kano state government to react after the Emir, Sanusi II, rode a horse to the Independence Day celebration despite a ban on horse riding procession. Bayero's council member Aminu Bapa Dang Agundi says the camp will wait for Bayero's return before deciding its next move. Now in Imo State, the police say 10 people have been rescued after suspected gunmen attacked two buses carrying NYC members and other passengers traveling from Ibadan to Uyo and Bende. Police spokesperson Henry Okoye says both buses have been recovered while security agencies are searching for the remaining victims and the attackers. This comes as a 14-year-old herder, Aliu Ismail, was reportedly killed around Wereng community in Riom local government area of Plateau State yesterday. Makban chairman Ibrahim Yusuf Babayo says Ismail was allegedly ambushed while rearing cattle. He called for a thorough investigation into the incident. Meanwhile, NDC presidential candidate Peter Obi has said that he would not spend his holidays abroad if elected president in 2027. In his Independence Day address, Obi said he would use his four-year tenure to travel across the country, interact with Nigerians, and better understand their challenges. Now, transport fares remain unchanged in several states, despite President Bola Tinubu's directive for cheaper transports through CNG and electric-powered buses. The presidential initiative on CNG and electric vehicles said Borno, Kaduna, Zamfara, and Ebonyi states have started reducing fares. Meanwhile, public service workers under the Joint National Public Service Negotiating Council have declared a three-day warning strike from today, October 2nd, to the 4th, 2026. It directed its national and state leaders to mobilize for the action, scheduled to begin at midnight today and end on Sunday. Away from Nigeria now, U.S. President Donald Trump says Iran could be hit very hard if Tehran was linked to an incident involving a flight-by-flight bound for Israel. The co-pilot allegedly attacked the captain, causing the plane to lose altitude before passengers intervened. That's Suri Ends News. I am Sandra Kora.

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0: The countdown is on as Cool FM turns 15 years in Kano, October 1st. And what better way to celebrate 15 incredible years than with a massive giveaway? 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Yep, so you better get your name on that list. 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Thank you for listening. Thank you for vibing with us. 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
4: Okay. 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I know I'm not doing any 15K giveaway on my show this morning, but there's 5K to be won if you don't mind. 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

0: Christian Berg, Omalay, Skepta, the remix of Gotten Gone. I had to go check him out. You know, when the song blew that time, I was like, who are these people now? Then I was saying, they have this minimalist style. All their photos, because they're like a band, the Kitchen Putsch guy, the German guys, the producers, it's not one person, it's like 3, 4, 5 people. And they're always in black and white. All this. I'm like, okay, this is good. This is like your signature. Okay, so how many songs have they had until now? Turns out they've had like 2 hits until this one. And I like the fact that Nigeria had something to do with it. Musically, that is. 96.9 Cool FM, your number one hit music station. Without further ado, let's put some money in your pocket this Friday morning.
1: 5 words.
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1: 5 grand.
0: Okay. Big up to my sponsor, Iceberg Water. You need it. You deserve it. Because of them, I'm going to give you 5 batch of words. No, yeah, a batch of words. Yeah. A batch of words with 5 words. Well, now you know, 5 words, shy, is what you're going to get. You're going to tell me the first thing that comes to your mind, and you hope that the person with me in the studio says the same thing. For every word that you match, you get 1K each. And that's how easy it is to play. 5 words, 5 grand. I've got Nathan the Box with me in the studio. Your first word is piano.
3: Piano sound.
0: Piano sound. Your second word is seeds.
3: Agriculture.
0: Your third word is apple.
3: Juice.
0: Your fourth word, state.
3: Entity.
0: Entity. Your final word, Olamide.
3: Badu.
0: As it should be. Any other thing aside, this is totally wrong. Because what the hell is that? Hello? So let's play 5 words, 5 grand. Your first word is piano or piano.
4: Music.
0: Seeds. S-E-E-D-S. Seeds. Seeds. S-E-E-D-S. Seeds.
4: Okay. Food.
0: Apple.
4: Laptop.
0: State. S-T-A-T-E. State.
4: Nigeria.
0: Olamide is your final word.
4: Olamide. Let me use one of his popular songs. Let's say... Let me say artist.
0: Okay.
4: Yes.
0: All right. Thank you for calling. Bye bye. If non pretending is a human being, that person is me, man. I can't even hold to the end. I say, okay. Anyway, are you ready for me, Nathan, the box?
5: Yes.
0: Your first word for group 2, we have parachute.
5: Parachute, we go with gravity.
0: Gravity. Second word, English.
5: UK.
0: And third word, shark.
5: Shark. Ocean.
0: Your fourth word, anniversary.
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0: Any other thing than that is absolutely wrong. Your final word, Malik.
5: Malik Scott.
0: Is he a player?
5: Yeah, not a player. He's a former boxer.
3: Yeah.
0: Oh my goodness gracious God. Okay then. So when we come back, we'll know who our winner is. Skip a lot.
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0: road, Komboso local government area, Kano, that is what's up. Now, let's see. Well, today, yesterday was okay, but it wasn't as okay as Tuesday and Wednesday, right? And I hate the fact that it wasn't sunny, but you were feeling the heat. Manageable, we can't complain. Well, today is back to Monday. You know what you felt on Monday? Yeah, okay. So 33 degrees Celsius, that is the actual temperature. The real feel is not 40. This is the part that legit annoys me, because why the hell do you need 7 degrees to prove a point?
1: No, wow. Some people do do
0: rubbish. But the good part is that God will not do something and not leave the room for something. We have a 90% chance of rainfall today.
1: Hey, Sundown.
0: 90% chance of rainfall during the day, 25% chance of rainfall at night. I don't know how it's going to happen, but they better communicate and add that together so that it must rain one time, either during the day or at night. I don't care. I prefer the night though, because the sound of the rain puts me to sleep. I love it. So yeah, you either communicate and decide on when you're going to rain, but you must rain today, because there's no way in hell we are wasting 115% chance of rainfall when we combine the two together. So if you have a number, if you have the phone number of Mother Nature, caller and tell her that that is what I said, and I said what I said, period. 22 degrees Celsius, that's the temperature at night, which OJB, which is, you know, okay. As for the money, now that we're done talking the weather, let's talk about the money. Officially, according to the CBN, naira against the dollar is 1,328, the same figure from yesterday, which is a naira higher than what we started the week at 1,327. As of Monday morning, naira against the dollar, naira against the pound was 1,757. Well, today, 1,765, same figure as yesterday. Of course, because of the public holiday, officially, they know they open, but that is like, I don't know, 7 hour depreciation as the figure that we had on Monday. For the euro, it was 1,511 on Monday morning. It is 1,509 this morning, same as yesterday. So we gained a bit against the euro compared to from Monday up until right now. At the parallel market, where they don't care about your public holiday, people be doing their business, they go. Naira against the United States dollar on Monday was 1,373. This morning, 1,358.

That is one of the best records that has dropped so far this year, 2026. I said what I said. For real, Sade, Fola, Paparazzi on your number one hit music station, The Good Morning Nigeria. So let's go around the world very quickly. Donald Trump has said he may ask European countries. Anyway, Donald Trump has said he may ask European countries to release some of their diesel reserves as it considers banning U.S. exports of the fuel. The president's comment comes after Treasury Secretary Scott Bessent urged Europe to immediately get ready to release diesel supplies, arguing that U.S. farmers, truckers, and businesses should not be left carrying the burden as prices soar. The U.S. has threatened to restrict diesel exports after the war in Iran caused prices to soar. The cost of fuel is a priority issue for the U.S. voters ahead of the midterm elections in November. On Thursday, the U.K. held talks with the European partners about the potential release of diesel reserves in response to any ban. The U.S. is a vital supplier of diesel to the world, exporting between 1.2 and 1.5 million barrels per day, with experts warning a ban on shipments abroad could put further pressure on prices in other countries. Also, Tennessee, the lady we talked about yesterday who was on death row for murdering someone who was then ahead. So the Tennessee death row inmate Krista Pike is in critical condition, receiving life-saving care. Receiving life-saving care at hospital after surviving two lethal injection attempts, leading the state governor to halt all executions for the year. So we don't have a sense of her prognosis or much update on her health at the moment. That's what our lawyer says. Our lawyers are now asking for her sentence to be commuted. Pike, 50, was sentenced to death in 1996 for the murder of Colin Slemmer. She was injected with two lethal doses of pentobarbital on Wednesday, but remained alive. The lawyer said she was then sent to a hospital in an ambulance. Good radiance to bad rubbish. Excuse my French. Anyway, to other stories from around the world, South Korea's President Lee Jae-myung has threatened to take unspecified further action if Ukraine does not issue a public apology for revealing that two North Korean prisoners of war had been sent to the South. Ukraine's leader, Volodymyr Zelensky, made a disclosure to the UN General Assembly last week, angering Seoul, who said the move was meant to stay secret. Ukraine's foreign minister, Andriy Sybiha, on Thursday described the situation as a diplomatic misunderstanding, adding that Kyiv was working to resolve it. Lee rejected this characterization on X, saying it concerned the dignity of the Korean people and the nation. And also from around the world, Netanyahu says the Fly Dubai attacker had Islamic radical indoctrination. Those are the world headlines, local headlines coming soon.

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3: 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And what better way to celebrate 15 incredible years than with a massive giveaway? 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Yep, so you better get your name on that list. 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One lucky listener will win the grand prize of 150,000 Naira. Thank you for listening. Thank you for vibing with us. 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
7: Okay, so on the late morning show yesterday, Mariam Farouk won the very first 15,000 Naira. Today, you get to win another 15,000 Naira on the Media Oasis. You win on the Night Cafe. You win wherever you are. But even though Detox don't give out 15K today on the late morning show, it's definitely giving out 10K on the 10K Noise. 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

0: The only thing better than one Tiwa Savage are two Tiwa Savages. it was Nathan the Box Box. I felt okay. What can I do? Sophie's still here. Let me enjoy myself. I didn't realize there was a previous Tiwa Savage that was playing. And anyway, we don't mind, do we? 96.9 Cool FM, your number one hit music station. Welcome to the local headlines on the Good Morning Nigeria show. From the Punch newspaper, CNG application, state failed to implement Tinubu's low fare directive. I'm looking for Allah, Chineke, God. Nah, I did not see it. Anyway, let's see. What else do we have from the Punch newspaper? Obi, I'll spend holidays in Zamfara, Borno if elected. Erufai ex-allies reject betrayal claims. Return to the APC. Nigerian linked to $330 million drug trafficking network in India. States generate 114 billion naira from road taxes in 3 years. Chaos in the ring. Fina floors and Kechi blessing scatter if it defeats Speed Darlington. Atiku challenges Tinubu's property claim, laments rising hardship. NNPC's oil security claims rise to 11.2 trillion naira. Nigeria at 66, governors urge peace unity amid hardship. NDC fumes as police council Obi Kwankoso march in Akwa Ibom. Workers begin 3-day warning strike. And now to the This Day newspaper. 186,000 barrels per day committed to debt repayment as UAE seeks to spread risk on $5 billion loan. Judiciary committed to impartial, fair and timely administration of justice, so says the CJN. Kyari, Nigeria can't achieve food security by solely expanding farmland. ECOWAS calls for collective action to curb transborder security. NCC Alton roll out zero-rated access to educational platforms. What else do we have? BOI digitizes credit process, cuts funding delays for business. IFC, less than 5% commercial bank lending going to agriculture, a serious development gap. And lastly, from the Daily Trust newspaper, Nigeria awaits cheaper fares. That is one story from the Daily Trust that is screaming at you once you open your daily. Government agencies head from coalition for Tinubu's re-elections. Governors' agencies heads form coalition for Tinubu's re-election. A little bit of comma would have helped right there. Public servants begin 3-day warning strike today. School enrollment not enough for children with disabilities. Nigeria's Ayola Emelike earned place as ITTF World Hopes Week and Challenge. Wow. Public servants begin 3-day warning strike today. What else do we have from the pages of the Daily Trust newspaper? NNPCL loaned 220 billion naira to refineries for maintenance. NPR banks may reprice loans deposit rate. APM appoints Hayat Inachiruma others into presidential campaign council. Police give update on abducted core members. Those are the headlines this morning from the Punch, This Day and the Daily Trust. So that you will not say that I did not do anything for you, just like, let me remind you that today is the day today is not the day because the day has started since yesterday. We have two winners down already. Congratulations once again to Mariam Farouk and Lawyer Love of BDK, our first two 15K winners on the cool anniversary giveaway. But we're nowhere done. Today on the Media Oasis, you can win another 15,000 naira. Media Oasis is 1 to 4 p.m. On the Night Cafe, you can also win 15K today. That is between 8 and 12 midnight. So keep Cool FM locked. And yes, we're gonna have some winners coming up as well on our social media platform. 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
0: Yes. Here we are talking Nigeria again just a day after our country turned 66. Welcome to the analysis of the day's top stories in the news. This is Atlas. My name is Sophie. I'm joined by Mr. Ola Banabas. Good morning, Mr. Ola. How are you doing?
12: I'm good.
0: Happy anniversary
12: to
0: you.
12: Happy anniversary to all of us. Good FM at 15.
0: Yes.
12: You know, just thinking about it, it's I'm like 14 years on this show, actually.
0: Wow. You must have been. You deserve your...
12: I just thought about it because it was 1 year. It was when, you know, we celebrated 1 year that I joined the show with Kayla then, you know.
0: Yeah.
12: And then we moved on to, was it Prince? Yeah, it was Prince.
0: And Prince then, is my guy. I was one that brought him from Lagos.
12: Yeah, I know you guys were always close on.
0: Yeah, we worked at the station that I worked before. When we had an opening here, I told him, and then he came on board. Yeah.
12: Wow. Yeah, Prince was a cool guy.
0: Yeah, it was a very cool guy.
12: And then you came in then, and you've been running shows since then.
0: What can I say?
12: You know.
0: But that's good to know. I didn't realize. You've been around that long. Thank you so much for always being for rocking with a cool station. We appreciate you.
12: It's a pleasure.
0: And now let's get into some of the story. First of all, what did you make of the president's speech yesterday? Was it inspiring? Was it what was it? For you, you know.
12: I think the president also joined us to complain. I think that's what I saw in the speech. You know, he has joined

0: That's right, Natulizana. That's what he calls it. Sounds like a jam and a half. I mean, around that region, though, nobody does it better than Diamond Platnumz. And we know that you love hit music. We always capture them and we put it on radio. It's one hit after another on a Friday like this. If you turn on notifications on our Instagram at Cool FM Kano, you would know who has got a new song out. So you can go on ahead and update your playlist. And while that song was playing, I did a little bit of a search. What exactly does this Natulizana mean? It sounds like Diamond Platnumz would like to finally settle down. Because it's like, I'm coming down. That's what it means, like settling down. Is that what it's trying to do? Or maybe something else? Anyway, I was just reading a story about a man here in Kano who has invited bandits to come and terrorize his own community. I don't get it though, and now the police have gotten involved. Like, he's inviting bandits. He says, guys, come show my area, come and terrorize these people. Is he getting cuts from it or something like that? Are they giving him a commission to come and attack his own people? If there is something about Kano, is that once you are in the area and you are moving a certain way, Oma Dengo call you out too. There's nothing like covering up for you. Nah, it's not gonna work.
1: No,
0: when a new person comes into an area, there we love to ask questions. Where are you from? What do you do? When you begin to move sus, we're gonna call you out. Authorities were invited and now the man has been arrested. I'm like, that's exactly how you do it. Inviting bandits to your community though. That's crazy. I was also reading. See, I'm always just, you know, touching on things. Also reading about how African China is considering getting into politics. But why is he doing this now? It says it's not easy being a musician, especially when your glory days are behind you. They said, we need to revive all this Nigerian music and industry and factories. You remember African China? He had one of those social conscious songs from back in the day. Mr. President and all of that stuff. Anyway, when independence time comes, we remember songs like that, and somehow we remember African China as well. Speaking of independence, well, anniversary and all, we're 15 years in Kano, KCT. I'm talking about Cool FM, Nigeria 66. The giveaway started yesterday, and the list continues to grow. Today is going to happen on the Meet the Oasis and, of course, on the Night Cafe. So make sure you're tuned in right here. Still the late morning show. I'm Detox. I'm going away for a moment. But when I return, we're going to go behind the monster song on what we call BTS. For now, Sienna is here. Great Expectations.

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4: 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The countdown is on as Cool FM turns 15 years in Kano October 1st. And what better way to celebrate 15 incredible years than with a massive giveaway? 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Yep, so you better guess your name on that list. 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One lucky listener will win the grand prize of 150,000 Naira. Thank you for listening. Thank you for vibing with us. 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
7: And now we're in the middle of the day. Still the late morning show right here on Cool FM. I know you cannot wait for Scarlett to come on the Meteor Oasis and give you a chance to win 15,000 Naira. But hang in there. If you don't mind, we're going to give you a chance to make 10,000 Naira right now on the 10,000 Naira noise. How about we start with Mr. Easy and Molly? It's called Comfort. More his songs are coming up if you leave it here.
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0: And this one is Loving Over the Night, 96.9, your number one hit music station, 7 past 12 on a Friday afternoon. Detox, thank you for tuning in to the late morning show. By this time yesterday, though, we had already announced somebody as the winner of 15,000 bars. Oh boy, congratulations big time to Maryam Farouk for winning 15,000 naira on the late morning show yesterday. Congratulations are in order for Loya Love or BTK for winning another 15,000 naira on the road show, but we are only just getting started. Nowhere near done. There are still more 15,000 naira winners to come between now and the 8th of October. And plus the big 150,000 naira grand prize we're giving away to one lucky winner. And this is because Cool FM is 15 years in Kano and we are celebrating big, big. The giveaway continues later today on the Midday Oasis and the Night Cafe. So keep Cool FM locked. And yes, you also have more winners coming through on our social media pages. So make sure you're following us because you don't want to miss out on a thing at all. Basically, two people have collected already, but your name could be next. 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How about you visit them at number 14, Geida Kashu? It's just along Panchekara Road, Komboto, here in Kano. So yeah, don't even think about touching that frequency. Scarlett is coming with money to give away on the Midday Oasis today. I'm talking 15,000 naira and you could win that money. Before we get on with Scarlett coming through later, how about you win 10,000 naira right now?
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0: Oh yeah. So Friday afternoons are for searching all over the city looking for one lucky person that we might give 10,000 naira on what we call the 10,000 naira noise. How does this even work? Are you new? Well, let me tell you, I'm gonna play you a sound. You have one job and one job only. Tell us how we made that sound, and if your answer is right, as simple as that, you get 10,000 bucks easily. Now we're partnering with our friends at Zazu Restaurant for this one, though. The 2nd of October 2026. Here is the sound we're asking you to identify. How did we make this noise? Did you get that? You want to hear it one more time? Okay. How do you think we made that noise? You gotta describe what you hear. And I hope your answer is right, though, because if it is truly right, you're gonna win 10,000 naira. 0809-5267-102. That's my number. Get in touch, send a message on WhatsApp, call me. 0206446169. For now, how about we play you a few songs starting with Iris Star, Tornado. Keep those calls coming. True.

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0: 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I'm Detox. You're locked into Cool FM. And this is the Late Morning Show. It's a Friday afternoon. Money is about to be given out to you, my friend. But only if you can do a little something for us, we're going to play you a sound. If you can tell us how we made that noise, we're going to go ahead and give you 10,000 Naira.
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0: Every Friday afternoon, we partner with our friends at Zazu Restaurant for the 10,000 Naira noise. Zazu.ng, that's how to find them on the gram. They are off of Madubela Way and also at Zeno Hotel along BUK Road, all here in Kano. So tell me, have you heard the sound or are you just joining us right now? Nothing to worry about because I'm going to play this sound all over again. Just tell me what you think you hear. If your answer is right, we're going to give you money. That's it. Did you hear it? One more time. That is a 10,000 Naira noise. If you think you know how we made it, don't even waste time. Just send us a message. Give us a phone call. Remember, you have to describe what you hear. So it's not just to mention something and say, that is a 10,000 Naira noise. Something on its own doesn't make noise, though. Unless something is happening. What do you hear? What is this? Is it as simple as it sounds? Because I'm getting the feeling there's an obvious answer that I will be getting a lot. But is that the answer, though? You never know. If you don't play, how are you gonna win? 0809-526-7102. Let me start with WhatsApp today. What's going on here? Hi, Christiana. Exactly what I was thought I would be getting a lot. I'm seeing some stapling machine, stapler, and blah, blah, blah. If you're gonna call me and say anything about a stapler, maybe you should change your mind, child. Because that is not what I hear in the 10,000 Naira noise. Absolutely not. See, Farouk still saying the same thing. Ade says that's the sound of closing a door by holding the handle. If it is not a stapler, is he closing a door by holding the handle? No. I'm going to say no to that as well. But thank you for trying, Ade. 0809-526-7102. Who is calling me here? Somebody might want to make some money.
2: My name is Kevin from Hotoro.
0: Kevin from Hotoro. What is a 10,000 Naira noise?
2: It's stapler. If you are stapling something.
0: Stapling something?
2: Yes.
0: What is the something the stapler is stapling? What is the something?
2: Stapling a paper.
0: Stapling a paper.
2: Yes.
0: Kevin from Hotoro, your answer is incorrect.
2: Thank you.
0: That's not how we made the 10K noise. Thank you for trying, though. 96.9, welcome to the 10K noise. What's your name?
3: My name is Edla from Jabba.
0: From Jabba. What is the 10K noise?
3: Dropping her eyes in a cup of wine or water.
0: Dropping eyes into a cup. Is it like a glass cup, ceramic? What are we looking at?
3: Glass cup.
0: It's been a while since we got a winner from Jabba, though. Maybe not yet, because that's not how we made the 10K noise. No. Call again, okay?
3: Okay, sir.
0: 96.9, welcome to the 10K noise. What's your name?
4: Emmanuel, I'm calling from Airport Road.
0: Emmanuel, tell me now. See this simple sound. How did we make it?
4: It's when that car, like the... That thing has to clean glass in the car. A wiper. Yes.
0: Oh, my Emmanuel, your mind go foul. Wiper care. No, that's not the 10K noise. No.
4: Let me try again.
0: Yes. Call us again. I have to call us again. Okay. Oh, yeah, now. Emmanuel TCDY. Is he want to smuggle in another answer? No, call us back. So if the 10,000 Naira noise is not the sound of you holding a door, it's not the sound of a stapler, what could this very simple sound be then? No. Tell you what, I'm willing to give you a clue. Ooh, I don't know how to do this without giving out the answer though, but if you're thinking the 10,000 Naira noise is a stapler stapling a paper, you're wrong, but you're not far from the truth. That's all I'm gonna tell you. You're wrong, yet you're so close to the answer. If stapling a paper is wrong, yet very close to making the 10,000 Naira noise, what is it? So think about the other thing that sounds like maybe a stapler, stapling the paper. Then you never know. That might just be the answer. I think I've said a little too much. That's not how we do it. Nah. This is serious business right here. call me, identify the 10,000 Naira noise and win. If you don't have my number, I'll give it to you. 0809-526-7102. You can send me a message as well.

0: 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It's an achievement for all of us. May the Almighty God reward you abundantly. Thank you. 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

0: It's Fuse and Fireboy on a Kentro 96.9, your number one hit music station. 12:44. Look at that. Time definitely flies when you're having fun. I'm Detox. You're checking out the late morning show. But not so long from now, because Scarlett's going to come through with the Midday Oasis before you know it. And 15,000 naira is going out on that show today. It's part of the Cool FM anniversary giveaway. Right now, we're giving out 10,000 naira. We call it the 10K noise.
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0: I play you a sound. You listen to the sound and tell me how we made it. It's as simple as that. If your answer is correct, we give you 10,000. It's courtesy of Cool FM and our very good friends at Zazu Restaurant. For today, here is the very simple sound we're asking you to kindly identify. How did we make it? Everyone thinks it's the sound of a stapler. We say no. We made this noise, not you. We're gonna tell you what it is. It's not a stapler. However, it is so close to being the sound of a stapler making, stapling a paper. If it is that close, then what is it? Now, there are two things. Okay, no, that's enough. That is enough. No. If I have said stapling a paper is very, very close to the answer, yet it's not the answer, the next thing that comes to mind, that is the answer. That one right there. 0809-526-7102. No, we're not closing a door. Is that the next thing that comes to mind if stapling a paper is closed? How did you get there though? A typewriter? Typewriter. Let me hear. Yeah, no, but think about the stapler. Like, if the moment you leave that stapler area, you are gone. You are gone and your answer is also gone. No, not a camera. No, it's not. I'm telling you, do not leave that stapler area at all. Is it a stamping machine? I'ma say no to that. No stampling on the 10K, no. No, you're leaving the stapler now, my man. You're leaving the stapler. That's not a good thing. Stay in the same place. Sound from a printer. No. A noise putting the stamp. What's this whole stamping thing now? What's that? It's not any stamp. Like, think of... Oh, my days. I don't even know how to say without actually saying the answer, though. To make the 10,000 naira noise, you can use... There's an instrument for it. There's an instrument to make this noise. But if you don't have it, you could use a writing material and make this same noise without calling the writing material's name. But what else do we write to it? So if you don't use the instrument that everyone may use for this noise, you could use a writing material and make this noise. What is this? Now that's it. I'm taking a phone call. This might be my 10,000 naira winner. Hello?
2: Good afternoon.
0: Speak like somebody who's serious about this 10,000 naira. What is your name?
2: This is Johnson speaking from Savangeri.
0: Johnson. So I have said people should not leave the thought of a stapler, but yet this is not the answer. What's the next thing that comes to mind, Johnson?
2: Punching.
0: What do you mean punching?
2: Punches. We use it to punch holes on paper.
0: Ooh, punch holes on a paper. Look at that, Johnson. Did you send me a WhatsApp message or this? You've been sitting on this one for a long time?
2: Sir?
0: Have you been sitting on this answer since we started the show, or you just thought about it like now?
2: No, I've been thinking about the host of things. Since they're talking about stapler, and I think the punches that we use in the office sometimes.
0: Your answer is... It's not wrong, though, because that is a 10,000 naira noise. Johnson, you guessed it. That is a 10K noise. I mean, if the stapler is closed, and then give me something close to the stapler, that's the next thing that comes to mind, Abi.
2: Yes, sir.
0: Johnson, cause your Cool FM and our friends at Zazu Restaurant, how much money are we giving you, Johnson?
2: 10K.
0: 10K. Go ahead and send your details on WhatsApp. We'll go credit you like now.
2: Alright, sir. Thank you, sir.
0: Alrighty. If you were thinking about punching holes on a paper, but you just like, I don't think I should say it, it's now your fault, because that is the 10,000 naira noise, and today Johnson is the one that gets the money. Oh, yay. I gotta go, not without saying hello to Scarlett, who is here for the Midday Oasis. Hi, Scarlett. How are you doing today? Where's Scarlett? Where is she? What's going on there?
3: hear you guys.
0: Scarlett, we better come with 100% today.
3: I'm here.
0: 15,000 naira.
3: Yesterday, oh, please. When I tell you yesterday, when I was done with the media races, I just asked myself, who asked me to do all this? Well, it's not like I felt bad that I did all that.
0: Yeah.
3: Because I stood and danced from 1 to 4.
0: Oh, you did?
3: I did not.
0: I saw a video of you doing a little dance, but I thought it was just for the camera.
3: The entire show.
0: Look at that.
3: I was out here. Minister was killing it. I couldn't sit down. It wasn't possible.
0: That's what you get when you've got DJ Minister playing.
3: Yeah.
0: You just can't help but dance. Mm-hmm. And yesterday was epic, though. We had DJs playing throughout the day and at night as well.
3: Mm-hmm.
0: Boy, we should do this every day.
3: Bro.
0: But it's quite exhausting putting these things together.
3: It is. Oh, my goodness. Oh, I'm still sleepy. I can't even. I haven't recovered.
0: I need a day or two off as anniversary recovery something. Let's call it whatever.
3: I feel like we look for any excuse to get a day off.
0: Give me anniversary recovery fund or whatever. If it's either money or me go and rest.
3: Yeah, we need it.
0: Because preparing all the stuff going down, it's been a lot of work, but it's all worth it.
3: Yeah.
0: It's all to celebrate Cool FM's 15th anniversary. And I played the Great at 9 song earlier on the show. I told you it's like one of the most important songs on the radio today.
3: Mm-hmm.
0: I hope you took that information seriously because Scarlett is here now and she's going to be giving out 15,000 bucks on the Meet the Oasis.
3: Period.
0: I got to go. Next time we're going to reunite is on Monday when I return for the late morning show. For now, have fun.
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5: Well, what a successful show. 15K has been given out for the Midday Oasis for today. But hey, don't fret, because it is running till the 8th of October 2026, which means there's so many other days for you to try to win. The 15K will go around. Don't worry. The season finale is also going to be happening. 150,000 Naira. Wow. Anyways, it's the last hour of the show, so let's get into it.
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6: 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Yep, so you better get your name on that list. 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Thank you for listening. 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

0: Giorgio Romeo. Love it. I love this kind of songs from Sei Vibe, honestly. I remember when he dropped Different Pattern, and I'm just like, yeah, this song sounds so chill, very calm. It's giving him more avenue to show himself and his artistry and how good he is as a singer and artist. I feel like the other songs are just very Raz, bruh. I said it. The other songs are just very Raz. Raz. It is.
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0: Okie dokie. Hola, Jenemio. Scarlett and Midday Oasis. And you and me are you. Anyways, shout out to making a song out of everything, okay? Because, yeah, that's the beauty of life. But the beauty of life is also being diverse and different. And we love that for us. We love that from Kano people, because there are some Kano people who do not have anything in common with the rest of Nigeria. The things that they do, the way they speak, the way they walk, the way they dress. There's so many things that distinguish Kano people from the rest of the country. And that's what we're talking about today. Today we're asking, what are 3 things that Kano people don't have in common with people from other parts of Nigeria? We wanna know, what are 3 things that Kano people do not have in common with people from the rest of the country that we live in? Let me know on WhatsApp, 0809-526-7102. That's 0809-526-7102. Facebook.com/CoolFMKano. Is it good or is it bad? 8 minutes past 3 o'clock on the 2nd of October, 2026. It's a Friday. We're having the Friday feeling. It's about to be the weekend. Keep those comments rolling through.
4: 15 years is a long time to be this cool. 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
4: In what's trending today, Bibi Naija housemate Kivo says he takes responsibility for his altercation with Trump that led to his disqualification, adding that his emotions got the better of him.
5: Mama, you give me the for you.
4: Meanwhile, Bibi Naija's star Fina defeated actress Nkechi Blessing by knockout at Chaos in the Ring in Lagos, saying she plans to pursue professional boxing. Nkechi Blessing, on the other hand, says she will return to making movies after losing to Fina, stressing that she wasn't born a boxer.
6: Wow, the pressure is getting worse.
4: Still with Chaos in the Ring, Carter F.A. defeated Speed Darlington by technical knockout in their four-round bout, extending his unbeaten run in the celebrity boxing series.
6: Relax!
4: U.S. rapper Rick Ross has been released on bond after surrendering to police on Thursday over domestic violence allegations involving his former girlfriend Jasmine Kendrick. He denies the allegations, calling them false.
7: Embarrassment, not too much.
4: And finally, Portugal's national football team reportedly lost over 1.4 million Instagram followers within 24 hours amid controversies involving Cristiano Ronaldo.
6: Charlie!
4: That's Trending Gist. I am Sandra Cora.

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0: The countdown is on as Cool FM turns 15 years in Kano October 1st. And what better way to celebrate 15 incredible years than with a massive giveaway? We're giving 15,000 Naira each to 15 lucky winners. Yep, so you better get your name on that list. But wait, there is more. One lucky listener will win the grand prize of 150,000 Naira. Thank you for listening. Thank you for vibing with us. 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
4: We're still definitely in the spirit of having to celebrate Cool FM Kano's 15th anniversary. What does this mean? The winning continues today. Yo, congratulations to Emmanuel. Yeah. And you're like, the Black Genius, is it going to happen for me? Yes, it will. Don't worry. I'm going to be giving you how you too can stand a chance of winning today. 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

0: Big Daddy Sisiak, good evening.
1: Good evening, Nathan. Good evening.
0: His poor run at Atletico, he seemed to have lost his way. But Vas is here as well. Good evening to you, Vas.
2: Good evening to you, Box to Box. Good evening, Big Des. Good evening, Kano.
0: Well, still talking about Cristiano Ronaldo on the cruise segment. This seems like a very straightforward cruise and an easy one. Maybe you might say yes, the answer yes. Or you might feel like, this is unnecessary. But again, we'll ask. Do you think that there's a way back into the national team for Cristiano Ronaldo with the way he left the national team camp? You know, yes, on our sister station, we touched on the possibility of a meeting between himself and some of the top shots when it comes to football administration there in Portugal. But do you think with the way he left, do you think he's going to get a way back into the team? That's the question we're asking you this evening. Facebook.com/CoolFMKano to drop a comment and a message. You can message us via WhatsApp 08095267102. Let's start off our way to the big desk in the studios. Do you think the 41-year-old will get a way back into the national team?
1: Yes, yes. There's a way back for him.
0: Okay.
1: He wasn't asked to leave. He left himself. And
0: is that not more of a reason why he should not come back to the team?
1: It depends on how the coach, the FA, would handle it. But I don't think the door will be shut again on Ronaldo. This is Ronaldo we are talking about. Even though his best days are certainly behind him, but his presence on the pitch still puts.
0: I tell you what, puts food on their tables.
1: Yes, now it still does now. Yes, if he decides to come back, I'm sure the Portuguese Federation and the coach would welcome him back. Like I have been hearing, that they don't like the way things are going.
0: All right,
1: so
0: you wrap
1: there's
0: up
1: a way back thoughts. For Ronaldo.
3: Cash, I can shake this album blender in a yaiso.
4: Fireman, may I say, you can sell tea come a generator?
3: Haba, wato an banye da injin markade mara kyau.
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And the phone line 02064460969, 02064461969, 02064462969, 02064463969. Well, yes, that looks good. Looks

0: No, the game one branch has been a
1: player. Yeah, attacked a Rivers United player.
0: They also have fans who, you know, got into the pitch.
2: Okay.
0: And stuff like
2: okay.
0: That.
1: Is it's the usual what's it called now? Indiscretion we've seen in the MPFL over the years. Last season we saw a lot of them happen, and now we're seeing. I think this is the first team this season, if I'm not mistaken, that has been punished. Yes. I mean, for a newly promoted side that has been away from the MPFL for such a long time, you don't want to be, you know, starting your season, even though it's March day 6, it's still early. You wouldn't want to start a season this way.
2: Yeah, it's quite early. And apart from being too early, you're back into the top flight for the first time in... like how many years? This is not a good way to announce your return to top flight football in the country. So I hope they learn from this, and I hope it doesn't happen again. It doesn't speak well of the team. So it is what it is.
1: All right, Versa, you have anything to add on the Rangers visa situation?
0: Well, I think I've said it. Don't need to overflog it. That they should change the manner on which they find these teams. I think point deduction is far more better than this money. The money doesn't seem to do anything. They just it's 5 million, it's 3 million, they just pay it. So I think that's that on that. Then secondly, I do not know how the Rivers United do it, but have you noticed that Rivers United is mostly in the center of most of these away team issues? Why are they the team that people... What I'm saying is I remembered I saw Sammy's post. Sammy Wejinha, their former media officer, now like a consultant or what they call it, senior technical media mind team. He started writing again on WhatsApp and like, okay, yeah. It was from him. I even knew that there was a case, but I saw it elsewhere. Why is it him? Why is it?
2: Why always
0: Rivers United?
1: Well, Rivers United has a lot of questions to answer. Why are you, yes, you know, the center?
0: Let me put it like this. Rangers get more wins in the last 2-3 seasons in the MPFL than Rivers.
1: Away from home,
0: yes, they get more results,
1: yeah.
2: Even this season, they've gotten to away wins.
0: They get more results, but you hardly hear is Rangers. Mm. Last season, there was another team again, was it Ikorodu City or what?
1: Shooting stars were,
0: They had a little one or two, but why is Rivers is particular?
1: Well,
0: is that they are flowing to the wrong places?
1: I don't know. I do not know why they are involved. I don't know why they are involved, but then lots of questions for Rivers United to answer. Let's move on and let's head to Moscow, where the Super Eagles of Nigeria arrived in Moscow ahead of their international friendly against Russia. According to the team's officer, Promise Efoge, the Nigerian contingent arrived in Russian capital on Friday afternoon. Eric Chesside will take on Russia at the Nizhny Novgorod Stadium. Next Tuesday, the encounter will only be the second meeting between Nigeria and Russia at full international level. The two teams faced each other in June 2025, playing out a 1-1 draw at the Luzhniki Stadium in Moscow. And the Super Eagles will be hoping to return to winning ways after the disappointing defeat to the Wild Dogs of Guinea-Bissau, even though the team, has made a bit of, you know, chopping and changing there with Wilfred Ndidi and Ape Victory withdrawing from the team.
2: Who's that? Ape Victory?
1: Yeah.
2: Who is he? One of the new guys?
0: Yes.
1: There's a lot of changes when it comes to the Russian Federation. A lot of new faces. More than what we saw with the AFCON qualifiers. We have John Otomewo and Vince Osuji replacing both Ndidi and Victory in the team. So, Eric Chell.
0: I think I like that. There's been calls for some people towards this. I feel that this is our last loss.
2: For some players to
0: players should just leave.
2: Yeah, and Wilfred Ndidi is one of those players a lot of people have been.
1: He hasn't really been playing regularly for Besiktas. He's been sitting on the bench, actually.
2: You're asking me if I want him to leave?
0: Yes.
2: I've told you people nothing concerns me on Spice Eagles. It's Super Eagles again. If he like, may he leave. If he like, may he stay.
0: I do think, for me, I like him to stay.
2: But he doesn't have anything to offer the team
0: anymore. He's one of our leaders in the team, but I will be very fair. I've always said this about him. When we play in Africa, when we play against African teams, we are always the superior side. Or in most cases, I will prefer us to play Onyedika because he does better with the ball than Ndidi does. Ndidi is just good for us when we play bigger teams. Those tackles,
1: yeah, he can break up play,
2: and that was then, not any longer. Ndidi's best days, you see. Players who I feel should no longer have any business in the Super Eagles. Wilfred, in the

0: the Moses Simon. I feel
1: siblings crosses now. Siblings pull out now.
0: I wish you guys all the best.
2: Well, let's move on. Talking about Nigeria Super Eagles players Calvin Bassey, according to reports, Inter Milan are reportedly monitoring him. And also, Bruno Onyemaechi, Real Betis are also monitoring him.
1: Which Real Betis?
2: Yeah, Real Betis.
1: The one
2: is Spain. Place
1: for?
2: Yeah.
1: You want to bench Bayern?
2: He's a left footballer. Bayern is a right back.
1: He's a right back.
2: Yeah. So, yeah.
1: Left footback again.
0: I think for me, Calvin Bassey, I said it's
2: Inter Milan. I mean, they have
0: Bassey is too good to be.
2: I'm looking at the Inter Milan team, where he's going to play. Usually, Inter play with a back three, and where he's going.
0: Is it not this guy that just made his debut for Germany? What's his name?
1: Who, Schlotterbach?
0: No,
2: Bissek.
0: No. Bissek.
2: No, he's going Bissek to play. They play three-man centre-back.
0: Yeah, and Bissek is...
2: Bissek, Akanji, and Bastoni. And Bastoni is left-footed. Mm-hmm. And you wouldn't bench Bastoni for Calvin Bassey, would you?
0: As a Nigerian, I will. But I think Bissek, too, is left-footed.
1: No,
2: he's right-footed. Okay. So the left centre-back position... The left centre-back position
0: but
2: would
0: plays,
2: go...
0: he plays from the left
2: No, no, he
0: side
2: plays on the right-hand side of
0: the defence.
2: As a right centre-back. Yes.
0: Okay.
2: And then Akanji plays as the centre-back. Yeah. And then Bastoni plays as a left centre-back.
0: He can bench any of them. He's not Bassey. He's stronger than all of them.
2: But maybe at the left... What's the guy's name? The Italian... Marco. Sorry.
0: No. Bassey, don't go
2: sorry,
0: there.
2: Don't go to Inter.
0: That's not... No. Wait,
1: let's
0: go to Inter.
1: Bassey as a left fullback.
0: Bassey
1: so
0: does...
1: So it cost him nothing to play also as
0: a
2: wing-back.
0: Yes, Bassey does not... It does not strike me as a good fullback.
1: He might not be a... No, he did well. I think I remember very vividly.
0: You know, at times, you don't judge a player playing in a strange position with one or two matches.
1: That player might just do well in those matches.
0: But in the long run, you start seeing.
1: I knew him as a fullback, not as a centre back.
0: At where?
1: Was he in Rangers before he went to Ajax?
0: At Rangers, he was playing as a centre back.
1: Centre back?
0: Yes.
1: Was he Ajax? He played as a fullback.
2: Yeah, and that was where he struggled the most, Steph, at Ajax.
0: So. I don't see him as a good fullback.
2: Well,
0: just leave him in that central defense.
2: Okay, let's move on to Arsenal, where Arsenal have received clarity on Christian Jolisi's injury with the Greek winger set. He pulled up injured yesterday, 18 minutes. He was injured inside 18 minutes of the game and is expected to miss out on 21 days of action.
0: Hey!
2: Yes.
0: Mega's heart is beating.
2: Yo, so he's expected to miss games like Leeds United, Atletico Madrid, Tottenham Hotspur, and Bayern Munich.
1: Oh
2: so,
1: my God.
2: And that position, that left-hand side, was where pundits were saying Arsenal haven't really strengthened.
0: They allowed two players who play in that position.
2: Yeah, and then we've seen Eberechi Eze play, you know, and it just seems like he's not up to speed yet. Zolis has been good, you know, except for maybe two games where he's been outmaneuvered or outmuscled, but he's been good, and now he's picked up a knock. That means Eze has to step up for Arsenal.
0: Well,
1: Eze
0: is now looking like moving to Arsenal was a wrong move for Eberechi Eze.
2: I would like to hear what the big the Black Juniors has to say about this.
3: Let it all work out. Give it time. It will work out now.
2: Okay.
3: The position initially I had thought that he was supposed to be playing the where Zolis plays. That's initially what I thought the idea would be. But when I saw him attempting to want to replace Odegaard, I knew that there was going to be a mismatch there. Because
1: but the truth is, that's his original position. EMF. Was he at Reading?
3: His best days were played from attacking from that left hand side for
1: Crystal
3: Palace.
1: They saw he could maybe play on that position and he did it. But that's his position.
3: I recall there was a goal they scored against Arsenal from last season. I can't recall the details where Arteta had to. They asked Arteta numerous questions, and it was down to Eze not backtracking and watching his man. Okay, I think he was Aston Villa. Yes,
2: yeah,
3: when
2: at
3: this
2: Villa
3: guy,
2: Park.
3: Yes, when this guy made that
2: Matikash.
3: Run.
2: Matikash.
3: Yeah. Thank you. And I think from that point, I knew that, man, are we sure that we want to play him on the left wing? But at this point, we don't have
2: a choice.
3: We don't have a choice. He has to step up and show the reasons why you know, he signed the documents to be an Arsenal player.
2: All right, let's head on to Facebook and take a comment on the show. Aliyu Nuruddin says, yeah, that's talking about Cristiano having a way back into the team, but a wise man once said, leave the stage when the ovation is loudest, otherwise you keep chasing one more clap until the room goes quiet. Ibrahim Abu says, good evening, it's time for him to retire. It's as simple as that. Mohamed Ismail Ndabo says, good evening to you guys. For me, there's no way back for him. Now is a good time for him to retire. Lynx Linus says, as for me, he should just retire like Messi wants to do now and stop disrespecting himself. Okay, so you're saying no way back for, you know, the GOAT of Portuguese football. Let's take on WhatsApp.
0: Favor from Bumkure. It's been a minute. How you doing, bro? It says, good evening, Super Squad. Based on this cruise, as a Ronaldo fan. But the truth is, if I was Cristiano Ronaldo, I think after the 2022 World Cup, I would have retired.
2: 2022?
0: Yeah, because I can't stay where I am not loved by everyone. When we say his teammates don't love him, rivals think we are being sarcastic. No, there's nothing like sarcasm here. We just, rival fans, we only say you are being too emotional. Yeah, sarcasm doesn't fit in here. But that's the truth. I think in that tournament we witnessed when Cancelo intentionally gave a wrong pass, and the United goalkeeper scored an own goal. There a lot of sign that the players feel they can do whatever Cristiano Ronaldo can do. Yes, indeed. But at least the man, okay, where am I now? Okay, the man is not bad and has people think even Haaland. All right, thank you, Favor, from Bunkure. So a professional footballer will intentionally give a wrong pass to his teammates. What do they stand to gain when they do all these things? I don't know. Well, there's a way back, but he's coming back just to get involved in a selected game where he will formally and properly and befittingly announce his retirement. Austin from Darmanawa. Joel Mario from Auchi says, good evening, Super Squad. I think Ronaldo should be called back, if I may ask. Why should he be recalled? This is someone full of pride and wants everything about himself and not the team. Check the records. No team he has played for that he left in good terms. He's always having issues with teams. Baba should go and rest. And Mr. DND, do not disturb me. A total football legend once said, leave football before football leaves you. I think football has left Ronaldo, but you know, hungry.
2: All right, so guys, I keep those coming. Brighton, Fabian Hoysler has been named the Premier League Manager of the Month for September, with midfielder Pascal Gross scooping up the Player of the Month award.
1: Ahead of Maresca?
2: Yeah, you know.
1: Maresca won every game.
2: So he has been voted the Pascal Gross Player of the Month. So they beat Arsenal.
1: To do what?
2: We'll be right back, guys. Don't touch that dial.
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0: 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Listen, we've got a record I want us to check out. It's been a while we heard it. Maybe we want to listen to it again from Aristar and Rema. Who's That Girl is going to be playing in no time. And yo, we all need to resist the pressure of saying things that are not true, because especially when it has to do with defaming someone else's character, because when it comes to time for us to, you know, defend that thing we said, it might just land us in prison. Like, so there's someone who is facing a prison time. Turns out that this guy was out there talking about Don Jazzy and Aristar's mom. Yeah, the guy was busy, mentioning that Don Jazzy had a child on the way with Aristar's mom. Well, it turns out that we woke up this morning and the guy found himself in police nets.
1: No time to waste.
0: I'm telling you, it's just going crazy right now on social media. I mean, I just wanted to bring you up to speed on what's going on. And people are really supporting Don Jazzy on this one. They're saying, brother man, he needs to face the wrath of the law. Whew, it's crazy, fam. Absolutely wild. Anywho, we're playing a game called The Opposite Game. The fastest finger gets to walk away with a $1,000 recharge card if you can decipher the songs that we actually decipher. The opposite of the songs are Everybody, Everybody, and Everybody. I gave you clues to figuring out the songs that we have in mind so that you're able to, you know, be the fastest finger. Okay, anyway, I've got a few persons who dropped by with their messages. Ziga from Jabba, how's it going? Ziga said that artist is Boy Spice, signed to Maven Records, but then again, you didn't tell me the name of the song. Okay. Isaac Bodam says, I think the name of the artist is DJ Neptune. Name of the song is Nobody. Well, you're correct, but only for one song. You have to be able to get our three songs all at once. Philip gave us three artists, Burna Boy, Lighter, and Boy Spice. And I think you're correct about Burna Boy and not the other ones. And yeah, another one comes from Mike O. Alex. He says, Lighter, Files, and Burna Boy. You got all of them wrong.
1: Plenty.
0: Yeah, all of them are wrong. Okay, none of them are correct. Wems dropped by saying Nobody by Joe Boy, Nobody by Boy Spice, and Nobody by Dremo. You were very close to getting all of them. Very, very close. Very, very close. But Jasmine had to drop by. Jasmine said Nobody by DJ Neptune's featuring Joe Boy, and Nobody by who now? Okay, yeah, Nobody by LAX, yes, which is very, very correct. And then the third one, Nobody by Boy Spice. Ooh, I think on that note, we have a winner on our hands, do we? Well, let me confirm. Yes, we have a winner on our hands. Congratulations to you. Where's my applause? Yeah, there you go. Yeah, there you go. So, Jasmine, if you're listening to me now, I need you to send me a text message on WhatsApp. Let us know the number you want us to credit for you, okay? Listen, in the next hour, remember, I'm going to give you one more clue, or rather, one more word for you to put together to form a sentence, okay? And you're going to get ready to send me that sentence in the next, or rather, call me up with the sentence in the next hour, okay? So, wait for the top of

the hour, because that's when I'm going to be giving you the remaining word that's going to make it four words that's going to help you to figure out the sentence we're talking about for the next hour. If you're ready, well, I am ready. And that's the reason why we love the treasure hunt. Courtesy of Cool FM's 15th anniversary. It's coming up in the next hour. But until then, we're back into the hits. If you're wondering where we are, let's get you in on your number one hit music station.

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